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She's

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1: Shorty said she coming with a breakfast, cause she saw a young brother pull up in the Rover. 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

0: All them say them a mish, and if them now them casket here than your room set, you can't see a rich. 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

0: 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Somebody tell them people Mr. Hem is here.
1: Whoa, whoa, whoa, whoa, whoa, whoa.
0: Mr. Hem is here.
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0: Mr. Hem.

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1: Thinking about Nassau, Bahamas tonight, that Grand Bahama Chase in North Bahamia is unsettling. Police say around 4 p.m. on Wednesday, 8th of July, 2026, suspects fled a pursuit and allegedly tossed a loaded illegal firearm from a vehicle near Kensington Street. Officers, acting on information, moved fast, but the suspects still got away. I'm relieved the weapon was recovered, yet it's worrying how brazen that is. If you're in the area, stay alert, and let's hope the Grand Bahama team closes this quickly. Tonight, clear, a low in the low 80s. Tomorrow, storms, and a high in the mid-80s. Currently, 87 in Nassau. 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

0: 103.5, the beat keeps you up to date on all the news around you, even at night. Here's what's trending in the Bahamas right now.
1: From Nassau, Bahamas, this one's tense. Police in Grand Bahama say suspects sped off in North Bahamia and allegedly tossed a loaded illegal firearm from their vehicle during a pursuit. The preliminary report pegs it shortly before 4 p.m. on 8th of July 2026, after officers acting on a tip moved toward Kensington Street. Nobody's in cuffs yet, but the weapon was recovered. If you were near North Bahamia Wednesday afternoon, share what you saw. Small details can help close the gap for investigators tonight. Tonight, clear, a low in the low 80s. Tomorrow, storms with a high in the mid-80s. Currently, 87 in Nassau. Here's My Bad by Rayvon.
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0: What I feel, feel. 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And kid on the move. 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
0: Damn.
1: Birthday did him the worst way, he had a death wish.

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How I'm crossing these state lines. 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
1: Thinking about that report out of Nassau, Bahamas, I can picture the tension. Police in Grand Bahama chased a vehicle in North Bahamia on Wednesday, just before 4 p.m., July 8, 2026. During the pursuit, suspects allegedly tossed a loaded illegal firearm, then fled. On Kensington Street, moments matter. Officers act on a tip, recover a weapon, and start piecing together who ran and why. I hope witnesses come forward, because swift arrests could prevent the next close call and steady the neighborhood. Tonight, swift arrests could prevent the next close call and steady the neighborhood. Tonight, clear and a low in the low

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All right, we about to have a shake-off in this thing. 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
1: Tonight, my heart is with Nassau, Bahamas. What should have been a joyful national celebration now carries a heavy silence after the Flamingo air crash in Andros. 10 lives lost, the pilot and 9 passengers, feels unbearable to even say. Prime Minister Philip Davis called it another painful chapter, and that captures it. Grief written into a day meant for light. I'm thinking of the families, the first responders, the wider community. May care, patience, and practical support hold them through the coming days ahead. Today, sunny with a high in the mid-90s. Tonight, clear, a low in the low 80s. Tomorrow, mostly sunny and a high in the mid-80s. Currently, 87 in Nassau. 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
1: I'm just giving you facts. 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I thought I ought to tell you. 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

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Turn up.

tons of me. 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

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They not having going on, why? That's why

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1: So it's a
2: yeah, hear me. 100. I walk in your soul. Bad man, bad like cloud in my soul. Then in a cup, live a bus. Bobby, me never walk with her. Listen, me not gonna worry if me can't bring her. Play a name brand up, then the party my shop. Run the full of Louis V shoes, but the clocks me a go. Yeah. Rich, but we are the darkest around. 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

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Beat with some toss, yeah, hear me. 100 walk in your so. 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Lay a name brand up in any party, my shop.

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1: 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Price is subject to that.
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0: just wanna be successful. 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
1: Are we used to know?

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1: Keep it right where it is. 103.5. The beat. More than just music. Wanna rock your body.
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1: Yeah, yeah. I'm pretty and I'm petty as. I'm pretty and I'm petty as. Pretty and I'm petty as.

0: Happy 2-year anniversary, Ace Hardware Nassau. To say thank you to all of our loyal customers, we're giving 2 lucky winners store products valued at over $2,000. 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
1: 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Feel the music. Feel the beat.
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0: Mr. Hem is here.
1: Whoa, whoa, whoa, whoa, whoa, whoa.
0: Mr. Hem.

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key. Bangers in the system, is that? 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

0: keep it right where it is. 1035. 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
1: Blueface, baby. 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

0: Taurus. I pulled up in a Porsche, you pulled up in a Taurus. Ford, Focus, you still can't afford this. I just pulled up in a Martin, no Lawrence.
1: Hey, bro, where you at?
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1: What? 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
2: Relax, man, not my baby mama. 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
1: Oh, I already got a new flavor, but let me ask you this. How's she taste?

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Night. 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
3: 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Should I get it? 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

0: 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Spinning shit in my pores. This man, I shot it first time inside that lounge. 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
1: I caught me a coupe and a hop in it. 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

0: 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Falling hard on another hemisphere. Somebody tell them people Mr. Hem is here.
1: Whoa, whoa, whoa, whoa, whoa, whoa.
0: Mr. Hem.

0: You could put me any place on the map, cause I'm him. 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Somebody tell them people Mr. Hem is here.
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0: Mr. Hem.

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0: Relax, man. 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
1: Oh, I got a new flavor. But let me ask you this. How's she taste?

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5, the 11th of, I gotta say, January, man. I feel so out of place, out of mind. Everything just been spinning, all right? As we celebrate Independence Weekend, much love and shout to my people enjoying themselves, much needed. A little vacation time and a time to reset. But you know, yeah, the major dampener. It's my first time back on my platform. And I've been spinning, my head been spinning from yesterday for our loss of those members of the Pound Man, you know, the Pound Man. We recently did a 103.5 The Beat event, and the Pound Man showed out amazingly for us. So I got that call from a number two. He said, bro, the Pound Man. Right at that time, I just wake up from, I was in a comfort coma. I just wake up and then, he said, also, I believe your friend was a part of that mishap as well. So, you know, thoughts and sympathies. I don't even hearing this from yesterday, but it's real. Seeing all the stories, you know, talking to a lot of my friends and colleagues. It just put a real dampener on Independence Weekend, on our lives in general, on the industry. It's just one of those major blows, all right? And speaking of my friend, DJ Fresh. Fresh was one of the few entertainers and DJs what used to make me realize, but yeah, you ain't doing enough. Whenever his set start, I am automatically say, yeah, but yeah, you ain't waking hot enough. You ain't doing it enough. My first time meeting Fresh was in Miami, Miami Carnival. Everybody went over there, he's over there at Bravo. And as you remember, Bravo and Fresh talking, and it's like, the whole conversation was like, boy, we doing this for real. We going to another level with this, and we serious with this. And from then, every time I seen Fresh, every time I heard Fresh play, it was better, it was better. It was new elements, it was new creativity. And the man just was pushing the craftsmanship higher and higher and higher. So that's my inspiration from a friend, DJ Fresh, to go higher and higher and higher. And he ain't stopping. He ain't stopping. We can't stop. We gonna take that inspiration and continue to improve, get better, and go higher for DJ Fresh. All right?

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5: 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We trying to find some strength. The feeling back. But the pride never goes. 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
1: Say, why me?
0: Why me? It's the question we asking this weekend. Why me? Why not me? What is the reason? 103.5. Yo, happy independence still. The 11th of July 2026. 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If you're 18 years old, man. I know a lot of you guys out there drinking, you're swimming with this heat and the alcohol. Dehydration comes very, very fast. Keep safe as you party, as you celebrate, or even as you grieve. Just do it responsibly, man. Let's have the best weekend we could. Remember to breathe in. We're coming back after this quick commercial break. The vibes will continue.
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0: Yo. We're doing our best today, July the 11th. Shout out to all my people who celebrated birthdays this week. Shout out to my girl, Adri. I've been living through you vicariously. Ty time. Y'all keep living it up. Shout out to Dre. Dre Lexi. She on the waters, man. 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Make sure you're drinking responsibly.

0: He got a Grand Slam title winner out of Czech. Shout out to Linda Noskova. And I got to shout out Sid the Squid on this Independence Weekend. Keep on doing your thing. Win your Grand Slam, Sid. We coming back after this quick commercial
1: break.
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locked in here. Don't play with me, cause I see y'all in. 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
0: Mr. Hem is here.
1: Whoa, whoa, whoa, whoa, whoa, whoa.
0: Mr. Hem.

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sons of me. He wanna give me cunnilingus. 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Bouncing on the right to left. I'm hitting my shoulder lean. Damn, I'm putting you on. Big Leo, I'm song for song. 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

0: Went triple dipper, huh. 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I really the for real, huh. 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I'm popping this in real life, huh. They popping that for real, huh. They not having going on,
1: why?
0: That's why.

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0: 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I say my head keep on spinning. Me Hennessy and you.
1: No TV's reporting bad news. It's just me and Hennessy and you. Some fast food. About to act a damn fool in your brand new. Your brand new.

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you get rich. 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